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1: Looking ahead at what's on the schedule for overnight road work tonight, Route 25, a lane out in both directions at Dix Hills Road. Route 25A, you have it on both sides going into Greenlawn Road and the Northern State Parkway. Eastbound, two lanes out, exits 36 through exit 40. Sunrise westbound, three lanes blocked, Robert Moses Causeway into Babylon Northport Expressway.
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Yeah, that's an actual thing now. 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
8: Long Island's home for everything that rocks. Here. It. 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

listen to.

Malls making a comeback thanks to today's teens, and malls are returning the favor by banning them. That's right. Mall owners say they want the kids to spend money, but many of them are just creating havoc. Hey, kids, go buy like candy or something. Hang out by the food court. All right? We like the malls. Let's bring them back. The Warning, Kara C, New Rock on the Shark.

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10: 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VAX-D is so successful, it's been seen on ABC, CBS, and NBC News. 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

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The Shark, Everything That Rocks. This is the 90s at 9. I'm looking at my little weather gadget on my computer. It's beautiful out today and, you know, a little cloudy, but I'll take it. Now saying temperatures to drop. Of course, the weekend's coming. Cranberries, 90s at 9.

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Remember Conan O'Brien's In the Year 2000? I have one for you, and I'll do it in a couple of minutes, but right now, Alanis Morissette, 90s and 9.

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2: 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I'm Dr. Keith Solomon, D.C. from the Long Island Disc Decompression Center. 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VAX-D is so successful, it's been seen on ABC, CBS, and NBC News. 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

California has been developing a high-speed rail system for decades, which really hasn't done much yet. 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

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Everything that rocks. My name is Sean Lynch. That about does it for me. I'll catch you back here Monday night. Have a great weekend. Social Distortion right now. See ya.

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3: 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VAX-D is so successful, it's been seen on ABC, CBS, and NBC News. 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
0: 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Here. It. 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
1: The top things women say guys shouldn't wear. 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
1: Joanne?
3: Yeah, it's all right here. Hello. 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
2: Hello.
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3: 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Men wearing jockey shorts.
2: How would you know that?
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5: Okay, girls, ready to go?
6: Yeah!
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2: 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I'm Dr. Keith Solomon, D.C., from the Long Island Disc Decompression Center. 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Well, I'm here to tell you that there's another option, and it doesn't involve surgery. 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This, in turn, forces nutrients into the disc and gives the spine the space it needs so that there is less irritation on the spinal nerves, which is causing the pain. VAX-D is so successful, it's been seen on ABC, CBS, and NBC News. 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
2: 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I'm Dr. Keith Solomon, DC, from the Long Island Disc Decompression Center. 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This, in turn, forces nutrients into the disc and gives the spine the space it needs so that there is less irritation on the spinal nerves, which is causing the pain. VAX-D is so successful, it's been seen on ABC, CBS, and NBC News. 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
4: 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Well, I'm here to tell you that there's another option, and it doesn't involve surgery. 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This, in turn, forces nutrients into the disc and gives the spine the space it needs so that there is less irritation on the spinal nerves, which is causing the pain. VAX-D is so successful, it's been seen on ABC, CBS, and NBC News. 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
2: 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I'm Dr. Keith Solomon, D.C. from the Long Island Disc Decompression Center. 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VAX-D is so successful, it's been seen on ABC, CBS, and NBC News. 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
8: 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VAX-D is so successful, it's been seen on ABC, CBS, and NBC News. 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

Originally done by the Guess Who. It's an Under the Covers weekend on 94.3 The Shark, Lenny Kravitz, and American Woman. My name is Rob Rush, hanging out till 7 o'clock on this Saturday. The Berserkus Festival is going to be coming to Jones Beach on Saturday, August 29th. You got Suicidal Tendencies, Zach Sabbath, Dark Chapel, Down, and these guys, Zach Wilde's Black Label Society, and brand new stuff called Name and Blood on 94.3 The Shark. Good afternoon.

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Back in 2003, there was a Ramones tribute album that came out called We're a Happy Family, featured the likes of Pearl Jam, Metallica, the Red Hot Chili Peppers, and Kiss doing Do You Remember Rock and Roll Radio. 94.3 The Shark presents Breaking Benjamin and these guys at the beach September 5th. It's Chevelle on The Shark.

You know, I'm looking at the calendar, and I can't believe that in a week it's going to be Memorial Day weekend, the unofficial kickoff to summer. Doesn't it feel like we were still digging out from that monstrosity that happened back in February? And here we are, heading into the unofficial first weekend of summer next weekend. My name is Rob Rush. June 11th, 94.3 The Shark presents these guys at Pier 17 in the city. Out of Mexico, the Villarreal sisters, they call themselves The Warning. 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
1: 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Pearl Jam and Even Flow on 94.3 The Shark. Rob Rush doing a Under the Covers weekend. And let's give you something that was originally done by Journey way back in 1980. Here's Rise Against and their version of...

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1: That is Imagine Dragons covering Alanis Morissette's Hand in My Pocket on a 94.3 The Shark Under the Covers weekend. My name's Rob Rush. Foo Fighters' brand new album just came out a few weeks ago. This is the title track for Kevin and Seaford, Your Favorite Toy on The Shark.

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3: Service is suspended on the Long Island Railroad. The railroad is now on strike. The MTA is implementing its emergency backup plan. Officials say up to 275 shuttle buses will link major Long Island Railroad stations with subway lines. The Hempstead, Hicksville, Mineola, and Bayshore stations will have shuttle buses connecting commuters with subway lines in Howard Beach. Riders from the Huntington and Ronkonkoma stations will have shuttle buses taking them to Jamaica to connect with subway lines there. Nice buses will have extra service for Nassau County customers. MTA officials are urging commuters to work remotely if possible. The MTA says they intend to issue prorated refunds for May monthly ticket holders for any business days that service is suspended due to the strike, pending board approval. With your Long Island Transit update, I'm John Lynch.
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0: The King Lives, baby, via Guns N' Roses and Heartbreak Hotel on 94.3 The Shark Under the Covers Weekend. 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

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And no, this is not AI. This is Bradley Nowell's son, Jacob, who sounds exactly like his late father. 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

Giving you everything that rocks all weekend long. 94.3 The Shark, Rob Zombie. I'm Rob Rush. Hope you're having a great Saturday. This one was, I think, first out in 2015. It didn't come out until the posthumous release of No One Sings Like You Anymore. Chris Cornell doing a song that was written by Prince in 1985 and done by Sinead O'Connor 5 years later in 1990. Under the Covers Weekend, Chris Cornell and Nothing Compares to You on The Shark.

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0: Yeah, but bacon tastes good. 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

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They got a new album coming out called The Last Word. They say it's arriving in late summer. It's Rob Rush. Earlier this month, these guys were at the Paramount in Huntington doing a headline show. Maybe you were there to see Dayseeker. This one's Crawl Back to My Coffin, new rock on 94.3 The Shark.

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2: Service is suspended on the Long Island Railroad. The railroad is now on strike. The MTA is implementing its emergency backup plan. Officials say up to 275 shuttle buses will link major Long Island Railroad stations with subway lines. The Hempstead, Hicksville, Mineola, and Bayshore stations will have shuttle buses connecting commuters with subway lines in Howard Beach. Riders from the Huntington and Ronkonkoma stations will have shuttle buses taking them to Jamaica to connect with subway lines there. Nice buses will have extra service for Nassau County customers. MTA officials are urging commuters to work remotely if possible. The MTA says they intend to issue prorated refunds for May monthly ticket holders for any business days that service is suspended due to the strike, pending board approval. With your Long Island Transit update, I'm John Lynch.
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14: Long Island's home for everything that rocks.

such fate. That is Def Leppard covering Depeche Mode. Yeah. You're going to hear some wild and crazy stuff this weekend on our Under the Covers weekend. My name is Rob Rush. Hope you're having a great Saturday. 3 days grace. Never too late on 94.3 The Shark.

Smashing Pumpkins and Tonight on 94.3 The Shark. That is off of Melancholy and the Infinite Sadness. It's Rob Rush, and maybe you got that on double disc when you were shopping at the record store. I don't know what was the local record store, because the Sunrise Mall was not my mall. Roosevelt Field was my mall. But, of course, the Sunrise Mall is long gone, and the malls seem like they were going away for a while, right? But now they're sort of making a comeback thanks to today's kids. And you know how the malls are repaying them? By banning them, because mall owners say they want kids to spend money, but many of them are just coming in and creating havoc. Like, they're going in and they're doing these stage takeovers that are being filmed for social media. You know, it's not like the days when you and I would go to the malls and you know, try to dine and dash. You know, now they're doing these staging takeovers, which is far worse, if you ask me. I mean, you dine, you dash. Most likely, you were going to get caught. I, in fact, did. I tried dining and dashing, dating myself. Woolworth's was in Roosevelt Field. Remember when that was there? This was like in the early 90s. And I tried doing that with my friends. And, yeah, we were idiots. And the manager caught us right away. And, you know, we had to pay. And all was all right in the world. Thank goodness nothing else came of that. But, yeah, malls. Stop overtaking them, kids, and go and spend money. That's what they want you to do. From Ashes to New, brand new rock on 94.3 The Shark. 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

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Now you do what they told ya. 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

Moving closer to 6 o'clock on this Saturday, it's Rob Rush and it's 94.3 The Shark doing an Under the Covers weekend. Stone Sour featuring Corey Taylor. They came out with a couple of cover EPs in the mid-20-teens. And this one came out in 2015, straight out of Burbank, where they covered Bad Brains, Iron Maiden, Motley Crue, Slayer, and they did this song by the Rolling Stones originally with Lizzie Hale helping out on vocals with Corey Taylor. It's Gimme Shelter, Stone Sour, and Lizzie Hale on an Under the Covers weekend on 94.3 The Shark.

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That rocks.

That's John Mayer on guitar with Fall Out Boy, their cover of Michael Jackson's Beat It on the 94.3 The Shark Under the Covers weekend. My name is Rob Rush. Here's brand new Everlast. This one's called Stones.

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Those guys were at the Brooklyn Paramount last month. Maybe you were there to see Bush on 94.3 The Shark. And that is going to do it for me. Rob Rush saying, see you when I see you. Going to leave you with Disturbed, covering Genesis on an Under the Covers weekend. 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

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I'm Marissa. I'm going to be with you until about 10 o'clock tonight. 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

is falling away from me. 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

Higher Ground by Red Hot Chili Peppers on 94.3 The Shark, Everything That Rocks. That was originally a song by Stevie Wonder back in 1973. Red Hot Chili Peppers did their cover of it. And you want to know why we're playing it? Because it's Under the Covers weekend. We are playing covers from all different artists all weekend long. Got Nothing But a Good Time by Poison on 94.3 The Shark.

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This Monday at 9 p.m., join Vaden Todd Lewis, lead singer of The Toadies, taking over our 90s at 9. 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

Everlong by the Foo Fighters on 94.3 The Shark, everything that rocks. I just found out that the Long Island Aquarium's mascot is coincidentally a shark named Jimbo, and tomorrow he's going to be having a big birthday bash at the Long Island Aquarium from 11 a.m. to 4 p.m. A whole bunch of other mascots are going to be showing up. They're going to be doing a whole parade. They're going to have a cake. You can take pictures with him. Went to the Long Island Aquarium for my birthday last year. I might have to go back really soon.

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